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3: Hi, where are you from?
4: Tokyo.
3: What's the weather like in Tokyo now?
4: It's raining and cold.
3: Hi, are you from New York?
5: No, we're from Boston.
3: What's the weather like in Boston in the spring?
5: In the spring? Let me see. It's mild, but very windy.
3: Where are you from, sir?
6: I'm from Italy, from Rome.
3: What's it like in Rome in the summer?
6: It's hot and sunny.
3: Are you from the States, sir?
7: Yes, I'm from Denver.
3: What's the weather like in Denver now?
7: It's cold and it's snowing.
2: ¿Se fijó en cómo la entrevistadora preguntó qué tiempo hacía en Boston en la primavera, por ejemplo?
4: What's the weather like in Boston in the spring?
2: ¿Y cuáles son las posibles respuestas a la pregunta? Por ejemplo, que hace calor y es soleado donde usted está en este momento. Escuche.
4: It's hot and sunny.
2: ¿Y si hace frío y está lloviendo?
4: It's cold and raining.
2: ¿Y si está nevando?
4: It's snowing.
2: Puede ser que esté nublado, pero que haga un poco de calor.
4: It's cloudy, but warm.
2: Ahora conteste usted algunas preguntas sobre el tiempo en el lugar donde vive o se encuentra actualmente.
5: What's the weather like today? What was it like yesterday? What's it going to be like tomorrow?
2: Escuche una vez más la conversación completa.
3: Hi, where are you from?
4: Tokyo.
3: What's the weather like in Tokyo now?
4: It's raining and cold.
3: Hi, are you from New York?
5: No, we're from Boston.
3: What's the weather like in Boston in the spring?
5: In the spring? Let me see. It's mild, but very windy.
3: Where are you from, sir?
6: I'm from Italy, from Rome.
3: What's it like in Rome in the summer?
6: It's hot and sunny.
3: Are you from the States, sir?
7: Yes, I'm from Denver.
3: What's the weather like in Denver now?
7: It's cold and it's snowing.